0: Two marvelous for words. Like
1: you fellas that evade your position, you know, and you do that. You're forward on the team, you're forward, you know.
0: Don't have a position.
1: Yeah, you play.
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In my life, I was put on earth to be a part of this great world as me.

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They all sigh and want to die for sweet Georgia Brown. I'll tell you why, and you know I don't lie, not much.

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Though I am sick and tired, I will stick till the job is done. When I remember the famous men who had to fall to rise again, I take a deep breath, pick myself up,

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1: 31-664, take 4, take 15.
2: Settle down. Anybody wants to go to the toilet, go ahead now. All right, Gus, let him have it.

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Yeah, the widowhood of every government. Signs were all to see.

0: Thank you very, very, very much. Thank you very much for
1: love.
0: Thank you very much. Thank you very, very, very much. Thank you very much for
1: love.
0: Thank you very, very, very much. Thank you very much for the Sunday joints. Thank you very much. Thank you very, very, very much. Thank you very much for the Sunday joints.
1: And our cultural heritage.
2: National beverage.
1: Being fat.
2: Union Jack.
1: The nursery rhymes.
2: Sunday Times.
1: The nap and

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I sure wish that you could see mine. 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I sure wish that you could see mine. Every time the little girl starts

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Because I've got to get every part of the horns and everything, okay?

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So I have my rent next Friday. I come home next Friday. I didn't have the rent, and out the door I went.